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0: Well, today, according to the Coast Book of Days, it is the birthday of Mariel Muldaur. I want to play a track from her 2025 album, 1 Hour Mama. Here is Mariel Muldaur from the Coast.
2: Oh.

Fleetwood Mac from the coast with The Chain and Jerry Garcia Deal. And today, according to the Coast Book of Days, having a birthday is Maria Muldaur. And I played My Handyman from her album 1 Hour Mama that came out just last year. And later on the year, October 6th, 7th, 8th, 9th, she's going to be performing at the Social Club and Lounge in Syracuse, New York, and then off to other areas around Massachusetts and stuff like that. So Maria Muldaur, hanging in there, and of course, happy birthday to you.

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1: This song, it's one of Freddie Mercury's great mysteries. According to everyone in the band, only he truly knew how it was going to come together. And according to some sources, its genesis could have come many, many years earlier. The keyboard player in Freddie's first band, Smile, his name is Chris Smith. He claims that Freddie would play several piano compositions at rehearsals, including one called The Cowboy Song, which started with this line, "Mama just killed a man." Here's Queen from the coast.

0: Bruce Springsteen and the E Street Band with Badlands from the Coast. Police Can't Stand Losing You. Also in that set, John Mellencamp, I'm Not Running Anymore. And from A Night at the Opera, Queen, Bohemian Rhapsody.
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0: 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And starting our next set from Phantom Blues will be this one with Taj Mahal from the Coast.

Eagles from the Coast with Tryin', and Animals with Don't Let Me Be Misunderstood. Taj Mahal also starting our set with Lovin' in My Baby's Eyes. And good evening, making it to our Saturday night together. Hugh here with you. I do want to discuss real quick what's happening with the Lucas Fire. A recent update is that there's going to be a scheduled meeting tomorrow. This is at 6 p.m. at Running Creek Casino. That's at 635 California 20 Upper Lake. And the representatives from the U.S. Forest Service Mendocino National Forest, CAL FIRE, Sonoma Lake Napa Unit, and the Lake County Sheriff's Office will be available to provide current information and hopefully answer community questions. This is per the Lake County Sheriff's Office on Facebook for that information. And the Lucas Fire has moved now towards the southeast, as reported, where ground resources and firefighting aircrafts are actively engaging. So right now, the Lucas Fire is 15% contained with about 4,000 acres burned. And remember those evacuation sites that are at the Lake County Fairgrounds and the shelters. It's the 401 Martin Street in Lakeport. This is the Lake County Fairgrounds for the evacuation shelters. And resources will continue to be there for you to utilize, and that includes livestock. And be responsible for your small animals there also. This is mostly off of the watch duty report, and right now we're still watching other things as this Lucas Fire is out there. And right now, remember, if you go to KOZT.com and you click on the Weather Roads button, little link, Weather Power Roads and Rivers, you'll be taken to a blue map. Right underneath that is the air quality. So you can kind of get an update on what's happening outside your window. That's at KOZT.com, the Weather Power Roads and Rivers link. And underneath the image of Mendocino County, it says air quality. That's another great link to have. So we'll watch all of these spaces, and let me get back into that big old bag of music with this track from Steve Miller Band on Mendocino County's FM. KOZT Fort Bragg, our friends, just call us the Coast. From the Coast.

0: That's Natalie Merchant and her track, Carnival from the Coast. And Steve Miller Band, Hey Yeah. Hey Yeah, you know. It's kind of a carnival. It's more like a rodeo, and you got to have the hard head to be in it. Today it went on, and it's also happening tomorrow. The Shoreline Riders Rodeo with great action, and it's happening tomorrow. And it starts at noon. You could follow the signs up Simpson Lane in Fort Bragg. It's on Turner Road. Get that locator and a little more info right off our Coastline calendar, KOZT.com. It's under Shoreline Riders Rodeo. And that's a reminder from your friends from the coast. Up ahead, a great voice in rock and roll that we lost way too soon. I'm starting our next set with Chris Cornell.
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0: Traffic with Dear Mister Fantasy from the Coast. And the concert track from the album Tuesday, Thursdays, and Saturdays, Jimmy Buffett's Cheeseburger in Paradise. David Bowie, Fashion off of Scary Monsters. And Chris Cornell, Nearly Forgot My Broken Heart.
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1: Well, pretty soon Tom's coming up and he'll have hopefully any updates as far as the Lucas fire. And I'll tell you, the only thing that came across the wire was that there's a meeting, a community meeting, where if you want some information and answer some of your questions, you can go to the Running Creek Casino tomorrow, 6 p.m. That's in Upper Lake. The address there is 635 Highway 20. That's the Lucas Fire Community Meeting. You can get information off of the Lake County Sheriff's page, their Facebook page, the Mendo Ready page, and watchduty.com. And there'll be representatives there. But right now the fire is still very active, over 4,000 acres and up to 15% contained. That is good news. So we'll watch this space. Now, I've been talking about, and the fires made me a liar. I know that's a good line. Someone should use it to write a song. PG&E promised us that yesterday the power was going to go back on, but they pushed it back till tomorrow. Not today. The check's in the mail. They're saying tomorrow at 2 p.m., this is the power outage there, pretty much due to the fire just north of Winter Springs there. And the 54 customers are, well, I guess they're going to say, they're going to try to fix it by tomorrow at 2 p.m. So remember the 1-800-PGE number is 743-5000. And give them a holla if you can. And in the meantime, we'll keep our eye on that and get you more music and information as the night rolls on. Well, we'll start our set with this one off of A Fool to Care. Here's Boz Scaggs with Bonnie Raitt from the Coast.

0: Yeah, I got a few good pairings in that last set. From Everybody Knows, that's Stephen Stills and Judy Collins, Reason to Believe from the Coast. While in the middle was Creedence Clearwater Revival with Bad Moon Rising. And from A Fool to Care, that's Boz Scaggs and Bonnie Raitt, Hell to Pay. And another cool pairing is the song project that is hosted by David Hayes and Alex Degrassi. Now, this Sunday and Monday, they'll have their special guest, Stephen Bates. There'll be two shows, both at 7:30, Sunday and Monday, the 13th and 14th, at the Mendocino Theater. You can get tickets through the Coastline calendar at kozt.com. That's a reminder from your friends from the coast.
1: JJA CPA says be vigilant about phone scammers. Scammers are calling and they want one thing, your voice saying yes. Because that single word can be recorded, reused, and twisted into fake agreements and unauthorized charges. Here's the scam. You pick up the phone, a friendly voice asks, "Can you hear me?" Instinctively, you say it, "Yes." 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
1: Well, it is that time where your old pal Hugh's going to get up out of the way, do a peaceful transfer of power, because that's how things get done in a democracy. Flip things over to Tom there in Studio C. Let him guide you through the rest of your Saturday night. And thank you for letting me spend some time with you. I do appreciate you. Peace and love. Peace and love. And today, well, it's the birthday today of Jerry Beckley, according to the Coast Book of Days. And this group, really, they remained active up till, 15 years ago or so, and where they played about, 100 shows a year. Now, Jerry Beckley said in 2016, when he's asked, what's your favorite song? He usually defaults to this one because the song itself represents the start of the journey. I mean, it actually says it in the song, and that's what it has been. It has been an unbelievable journey. And here's the first part of that journey. America from the coast.

Well, thank you, Hugh, and welcome to a very summery September Mendocino County Saturday night, as Hugh was saying. So much covering, of course, keeping track of what's going on with the Lucas Fire. We have had our app for an update from CAL FIRE, the official update. Here's the deal. For those of you who don't know the drill with the coast, with fires, with all this sort of thing, we're staying in touch with everybody. Mendo Ready, Watch Duty, CAL FIRE Mendocino Unit, Sheriff's Office, both in Lake and Mendocino County, and all of our friends out and about there. So if anything goes really strange, we'll let you know. As of now, nothing really to add that, you know, over 1,000 folks fighting the fire has gone to over 4,000 acres. Sorry. And again, the winds, you may have heard, winds shifted, are shifting again. The red flag warning now has been extended onto Monday afternoon through all of Lake County into Colusa. And, of course, still parts of Mendocino County, Mendocino Forest, are involved. Looky-loos and travelers and passerbys, there are hunks of Highway 20 that you're not going to get through on, or you're not going to get through on very quickly. A lot of temporary closes, making evacuation routes, things like that. Check ahead before you go, and only go in the fire area, which is huge, if you have to. They don't need looky-loos. We need room to, you know, let our first responders in there. A ton of people, over 1,000 people. Once again, they're using the night copters tonight, putting material down to stifle the blaze when they can't fly the big planes. Crews working overnight. It's a mess. Over 4,000 acres. I didn't see that coming. But and as I say, the shifting winds, the increased heat, and the winds tomorrow with the increased red flag warning. Heads up, those of you under evacuation orders, evacuation warnings, you know who you are. Again, if you don't know, the evacuation center is at the Lake County Fairgrounds, and that's also where the animal shelter is, if you've got livestock, etc. Lake County Fairgrounds, your gathering place for that. Again, if anything goes strange, anything goes pear-shaped, I'm here, we'll let you know. Hearts going out to all those affected. Huge applause and love going out to all the first responders out there. The heat and the wind and the... you know what I'm saying. We're here. We'll be here. Hang in. We're Mendocino County's FM, KOZT Fort Bragg. Our friends just call us the coast. This one from Tom Petty and the Heartbreakers from the coast.

0: hopefully we've all found it here together. Once again, Tom Waits from the coast looking for the heart of Saturday Night. Birds going back. And Tom Petty and the Heartbreakers from the coast leading off with, yeah, this one's for me. Into our Saturday night. So, yes, keeping abreast of the Lucas fire. Anything goes on, we'll certainly let you know. Try to have what passes for a regular Saturday night, given the pressures around us. Give you something more fun to think about, of course, as we've done for many, many years. 9 o'clock, our Saturday Night Superstars event tonight. It's a big one. It will keep you occupied, I promise. Two different shows from Led Zeppelin. Led Zeppelin recorded in Southern California back in June of 72. June 25th at the Forum in L.A. June 27th at the Long Beach Arena. The material from this concert became the album known as How the West Was Won. That's at 9 o'clock. Thanks always to our longtime sponsors, the team of Bruce Fournier, financial advisor, and Sally Coppage of your hometown Edward Jones office, Making Sense of Investing there on Ukiah Street in Mendocino, and bringing us our Saturday Night Superstars event. So there, some good, fun, substantial stuff at 9 o'clock. Updates as they occur or are needed in your immediate future. Good shopping, and Chris Isaac.
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0: Unplugged, Rod Stewart, Ron Wood with that version of Gasoline Alley. Canned Heat, Going Up the Country. Paul Simon from the Coast with Late in the Evening. Stones? New Stones? We can do New Stones. Well, first we can do Tim.
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0: Thank you so much, Tim. Again, nothing new to add on the Lucas Fire. Continues over 4,000 acres. Not expecting to cut it down. They're keeping it within the general area they wanted to, which is good. It's not jumping way out of bounds, but still over 4,000 acres. And the red flag warning extended for all of Lake County and part of Colusa into Monday. So definite heads up, take care, and good thoughts for all those involved. Let's go to one of our newer albums in the library, one we were lucky enough to debut in this part of the world, the new Stones album, Foreign Tongues. Tracks like this one, New Stones, From the Coast.

0: Oh, don't we all wish? Peter Gabriel, I Have the Touch. Al Green's Love and Happiness. And Stones from the Coast, New Stones from the Foreign Tongues album. That one called Some of Us. How about a beautiful lullaby for a very beautiful child from Tom Rush, right after.
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0: As we go through all the tough reporting, the fires, etc., the price it takes on all of us, how about a beauty that just celebrates life from Tom Rush, from the coast?
2: Oceana babies dancing, arms are waving, feet are prancing, to a music only she can hear. Round and round the room she goes, follows where her music flows, a laughing, shining bubble in the air. An Oceana baby's eating, at her feet a dog is waiting, hoping for a treat, or maybe two. Spaghetti, Jell-O, Cheerios, tomato soup, an ice cream cone. The room's a different place when she is through. Oceana, where's your nose? Where's your fingers? Where's your toes? And how the time it goes and flows away. And Oceana, precious moments, oh, how soon you'll be a woman. Today's so long ago and far away. Sienna's playing in the garden. She loves to watch the sky for airplanes. She laughs and claps and waves and cries bye-bye. This garden's old, the flowers new. A flash of sunlight in the dew. Light so bright can bring tears to your eyes. An Oceana baby's bathing. Ducks and turtles, frogs are swimming. Laughing, splashing bubbles all around. Oceana baby's reading. Pooh and Tigger, Bert and Ernie. It's better when the book is upside down. And Oceana, where's your nose? Where's your fingers? Where's your toes? Now the time it goes and flows away. And Oceana, precious moments. Oh, how soon you'll be a woman. Today's so long ago and far away. An Oceana baby sleeping. Now I wonder what she's dreaming. Dogs and ducks and planes and ice cream cones. And in her sleep the baby's dancing, and I can almost hear her music. The whole world's spinning, twirling round and round. Tomorrow's coming on an airplane, and we will meet it in the morning, and we shall see what presents it might bring. And we shall see what we shall see, and it will be what it will be. And until then, my darling, dance and dream. And Oceana, where's your nose? Where's your fingers? Where's your toes? And how the time goes and flows away. And Oceana, precious moments. Oh, how soon you'll be a woman.

So the story is often told. It always starts with once upon a time. And I'll pray it ends with ever after. Lots of music, love and laughter. A laughing, shining baby by your side. Oh, Sienna, where's your nose? Where's your fingers? Where's your toes? And how the time goes and flows away.

sure. You can roll me away, roll me away, roll me away. Seeger, Bob Seeger and the Silver Bullet Band, Traffic with Empty Pages. Doobie Brothers from the Coast Nobody. And Tom Reich's beautiful song from Tom, A Real Keeper. That one, Sienna's song. Thank you, Tom. We're Mendocino County's FM. KOZT Fort Bragg, our friends just call us the Coast. O2 Arena, London, 2008. Fine concert recording from Leonard Cohen. From the Coast.

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You can hear the boats go by. 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

0: Yeah. I got a funky on my back. That's Lydia Pence and Cold Blood Spirit from the Coast Nature's Way, and recorded at the O2 Arena London 2008 from his Live in London album, Leonard Cohen, and that classic version of Suzanne. Speaking of classics,
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0: Great stuff. Again, nothing new to report on the Lucas fire. Again, if anything changes in a negative way, or, God forbid, a positive way, I'll certainly let you know. That's the main reason to be here, besides, you know, bringing you the other stuff, but keeping track of what keeps us going, what keeps us motivated, and keeps us what keeps us. Going here to an album Ray Davies put together a few years back. Ray redoing some of his Kinks classics and others with friends. This particular case, it's a team up of Ray Davies and Bruce Springsteen. From the Coast.

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0: rock classic from the Coast Concert Library, Jackson Browne, The Loadouts, Today Medley, My Parties, Dire Straits, and Ray Davies and Bruce Springsteen, some of that version. Teaming up is the word, Tom. Too much time on the phone, too much time checking out computer sites, etc. Try it again. Ray Davies, Bruce Springsteen, Better Days.
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2: Hi. This is Little Steven, and we're going to do a tribute to New York City. The music won't change. It'll be as inspirational as always, but it will either be about New York or by New Yorkers. Joining us will be the Blues Magoos, the Jimi Hendrix Experience, Dion, the Dictators, the Ramones, and Bruce Springsteen and the E Street Band. And there'll be reflections from writers Pete Hamill, Jim Carroll, Bob Dylan. It's our New York City Serenade this weekend in the Underground Garage.
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0: Oh, yeah. Can't Let Go. The great drums. Love the production on that one. Robert Plant, Alison Krauss from the Coast with Can't Let Go. 1974 concert recording from Pink Floyd of Breathe, and Van Morrison leading off the set with Days Like This. Let's hear from Terry and then check in with Crosby, Stills, and Nash.
1: Now showing at Coast Cinemas, magic, mayhem, action, and a whole lot of laughs are hitting the big screen this week. Practical Magic 2 brings back the spellcasting sister act for another dose of romance, mystery, and supernatural fun. Don't Move delivers the kind of thriller that will have you holding your breath and checking the exits. By Any Means brings the action, while Runner puts you right in the middle of a high-speed fight to survive. 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
0: Ah, thank you, Terry. Again, heading for our Saturday Night Superstars event, and of course, keeping track of the Lucas Fire if anything changes as we go along. Heading for 9 o'clock and Led Zeppelin. Let's start off with this one. Concert recording from Crosby, Stills, and Nash. From the Coast.

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1: Into the 9 o'clock hour, we're Mendocino County's FM, KOZT Fort Bragg. Our friends just call us the coast. Before I talk about our concert, let's take a few moments to talk about the Lucas Fire on so many people's minds. I know a lot it's not. It's, you know, it's very far inland, affecting much more of Lake County than Mendocino, but still we're both being affected. Evacuation orders and warnings in both counties. The red flag warning, the weather has gone crappy for fire with breeze and heat. Predictions for tomorrow. Stuff moving southwest now, the fire is moving, which is not anybody's favorite. The red flag warning extending on through to Colusa County tomorrow, as well as Lake. Over 1,000 people on the fire. Yes, it does continue around the clock. Night flying choppers dropping suppressant. Over 1,000 personnel working. And you, the dozers, the tenders, the... Saw a nice piece of the Sonoma, Napa Sonoma are up here. Everybody. People are really joining in, slamming this thing. They're not controlled, but they're keeping it sort of maintained, if that's an okay word. So that, although the acreage has grown, they're kind of keeping it in the area they hope they could, and that's the fight they're doing. Had to make a couple of switches. Some of the Bachelor Valley locations had some residences or structures threatened. They changed some resources to take care of that. So far, on that front, good. But hot, over 4,000 acres. Red flag warning going on through Monday. Tons of personnel on it. And and lots of road closures along Highway 20. This is along Highway 20, the Mendocino-Lake County border. I think most of you know that. A, stay away. No looky-loos. There's no need for you. Odds are law enforcement will turn you back. They've got better things to do than tell you to go home. If you're not a first responder, if you're not an active participant in making the fire go away, stay away. This is a good time to be an armchair, whatever. They need the room. They need the space. We don't need. Yeah, we don't need. Take care. With huge thoughts and huge thanks to all our first responders and to the hundreds and hundreds of folks who are being affected by the evacuations. Our best. Again, I'm here. If anything goes really strange, you need to know about right away. We've always got a direct line with the sheriff's office. If there's more evacuations that are going to affect you, they'll let you know. And make sure, I didn't mention that, by the way, but I was negligent. Nixle, make sure you're registered for Nixle. And just look it up online on your phone. Everbridge, that way you get notified. You get those warnings. You get everything there. And the whole Coast Crew recommends Watch Duty. It is a free app. You can pay for it if you want to show your appreciation, which I think we all should. But it can really keep you alerted as far as the basic things of fire. So, CAL FIRE, Mendocino County Unit, Mendo Ready, both the Lake and Mendocino County Sheriff's Office, and Watch TV, all really handy. We're on all of those. If anything goes strange, we'll let you know. Right now, let's get really, really self-indulgent. Going back to the days of huge rock and roll and a band that sort of personifies that, two different concerts in 1972, starting off at the Forum in L.A. in June 25th, 1972. They're going to move later on to the Long Beach Arena. It's Led Zeppelin, thanks to the team of Bruce Fournier, financial advisor, and Sally Coppedge of your hometown Edward Jones office, Making Sense of Investing there on Ukiah Street in Mendocino, and bringing us Led Zeppelin from the coast.

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2: I'm sure a lot of you have been singing along as we've gone through the night. Now I know you will. Led Zeppelin, 1972, SoCal, from the coast.

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1: Return to Southern California, June 1972. A brilliant Led Zeppelin instrumental from the coast.

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It's a boogie, boogie.

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2: And time to begin to bring this one home. 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Thanks to your local Edward Jones office. Led Zeppelin wrapping it up from the coast.

1972. Pardon me while I close the microphone. A cough popped in my voice, but yeah. Yeah, well, we're having all the fire reporting, the extra hours and like that. Voices are getting frayed, so please be patient. A big thank you, though, continuing, to the team of Bruce Fournier, financial advisor, and Sally Coppedge of your hometown Edward Jones office, Making Sense of Investing, there on Ukiah Street in Mendocino, and next Saturday night at 9, hopefully under much better circumstances, we're going to be going to Donovan. This is a show that I've had, I could not believe how many people went to the show. We're talking 1967, a huge show for Donovan in 1967, the 23rd of September at the Anaheim Convention Center. Donovan, Anaheim, 1967, next Saturday night at 9. Thanks to your hometown Edward Jones office, only right here from the coast. KOZT Fort Bragg, Mendocino County's FM. Our friends just call us the coast. Counting crows from the coast.

0: Yeah, returning to concert mode there. Going back to the Jerry Garcia Band and that wonderful version of How Sweet It Is to Be Loved by You. Tom Petty and the Heartbreakers from the Coast Kings Highway. And coming out of our Saturday Night Superstars event, Counting Crows and Mrs. Potter's Lullaby. Nothing new to add to the fire. I will do a recap before midnight. Right now,
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0: More of our local folks. Thank you. And here, new Peter Frampton. This one, Peter, kind of a guitar, well, it is a guitar tour de force. Peter teaming up with the guitarist known as Her from his latest. Yeah, Peter Frampton and Her from the Coast.

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on Saturday, September 19th, from 9 a.m. to noon, is this year's California Coastal Commission's Coastal Cleanup Day. 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
1: Okay, brace yourself. This is one of those big, long legal things we just have to do. Contest rules on the coast. Unless otherwise specified in the rules for a particular contest, all contests conducted by KOZT The Coast are open to anyone over the age of 12. One entry per person per contest. Contests restricted to persons 18 and over or 21 and over will be specified on air and or in official contest rules for that particular contest. Winners of prizes valued over $600 must provide their social security number to the Coast. In the event that a winner does not meet eligibility requirements or cannot utilize a prize won through a Coast contest, the Coast reserves the right to award the prize to another eligible entrant. Coast contest winners can win once every 60 days for all regular contests conducted by the station on air, through mail, fax, email, or on our website. Winners may win only one prize per year valued at $600 or more. Prizes will be held for 30 days. Unclaimed prizes will be returned to the prize closet. General entry rules for contests. Contests conducted by the Coast are open to all listeners to the Coast unless specified in a particular contest's rules as posted on or in the rules aired on the Coast. Winners are notified by the Coast or confirmed when the winner contacts the Coast. The Coast is not responsible for mechanical telephone or fax machine error, failure, or omission, lost or unreadable mail or email service disruption. All contest rules and restrictions are subject to final review by the Coast and may be modified, or contests may be terminated at any time at the sole discretion of the Coast. Complete rules for contests conducted by the Coast are available Monday through Friday, except holidays, during regular business hours, or by mail, 110 South Franklin Street, Fort Bragg, 95437. Send a self-addressed stamped envelope marked Rules. No purchase necessary, void where prohibited. All entrants agree to release the use of their name and city of residence, as well as the broadcast transmission of information pertaining to their entry or prize-winning conversations without additional consideration. Winners may also be required to sign a release of liability in connection with the contest conducted by the Coast. All decisions of station management with regard to the selection of winners, the awarding of prizes, or any interpretation of these rules are final. By entering a contest conducted by the Coast, each contestant agrees to these rules and to accept decisions by station management as final. All entries become the sole property of the Coast. Phew, that's done.
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meeting the producer. LA Times lies on the stone, warm in there like bread. Hey, what's not to like out here with the quick and the dead?

What happiness is, in his eye there's a hunter's gleam. Something to look forward to, this cat's gonna get the cream. Skin of a mango is so smooth, smoother than the devil. Cut it, slice it, chop it up to the rhythm of a Cockney rebel.

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We're Mendocino County's FM, KOZT Fort Bragg. Our friends just call us the coast. Welcome to a Mendocino County Sunday.

Monday morning. I want to start off with a quick update. I have nothing new that I didn't say earlier last night on the Lucas fire, but keeping track of it, just so you know that we're there, reminding you of the resources you've got, etc. This is a big fire. As a lot of you know, it jumped over 4,000 acres yesterday. They have managed the incredible first responders, over 1,000 of them on the job. Keep it within 15%, but wind has not been the friend. Heat has not been the friend. Humidity or lack thereof. Red flag warning has been extended, if you didn't know from yesterday, extended on through tomorrow. And it's not just that hunk of Mendocino along the Highway 20 border with Lake County, but all of Lake County and Colusa, extending into Colusa. So heads up wherever you go. I want to start off by saying, because this is a little bit of an issue, stay away. If you're not a resident there, don't go looking. There's a lot of folks. They say over 1,000 folks on it. There's aircraft. There's big tankers. There's small, you know, you name it. It's on it. They don't need help from non-qualified folks, period. Looky-loos, not a good idea. And a lot of the roads off Highway 20 are closed temporarily for access, egress, so folks can work, so evacuees can get out, et cetera, et cetera, et cetera. And you will occasionally find closures on Highway 20 as you get through. So if you have to go through, A, make sure it's something you have to do, and B, be prepared. Red flag warning, as I said, extended. Heat is not being a friend. Northwest winds, the winds have changed around. Things have burned in different directions. Had to do some adjusting to defend some structures in the Bachelor Valley area. What you need to do, if you're concerned, if you're already an evacuee, you know. There is an evacuation center at the Lake County Fairgrounds. That is also where you'll find the animal shelter for the for livestock at the Lake County Fairgrounds there in Lakeport. There's not a fixed schedule for updates. We'll get an update from CAL FIRE as they get all their information together. Likely to be much later this morning in Sarah's show, but you know, whatever we get, anything new we get, we'll let you know. Again, over 4,000 acres going, red flag warning through Monday afternoon. Some fairly nasty winds causing problems here and there. I mentioned over 1,000 personnel on it, 15% containment, over 4,000 acres. Feel like, well, air quality. Do I need to tell you? It ain't great. I mean, period. You need, if you got your phone, computer, laptop, whatever, use it. This is the time. You want to have things, well, Mendo ready. That lets you know the evacuation situation. You want to be signed up for Nixle, Everbridge, so you get alerts if there's a situation where you, your neighborhood needs to be evacuated, warned, et cetera, et cetera, et cetera. Watch Duty is a very, very, very handy app. Give you the basics on where things are going on. A little update on what's going on. CAL FIRE's Mendocino unit, especially great in this one, but Sonoma has been participating. The main CAL FIRE, we're talking about Facebook pages now. Mendocino Sheriff, Lake County Sheriff, feel like I'm saying Mendo Ready, CAL FIRE, the Sheriff's Offices, I would be telling you about something else there, but it's not coming through to me too. You know, the Watch TV we talked about, just again, if you're not involved in the fire, stay out of the area there. There is a CAL FIRE Lucas Fire Incident page on Watch Duty. You just look for Watch Duty Lucas Fire Map. That'll keep you fairly updated on what's going on. If things go weird, things change, our lines are open. We'll be here. We'll let you know. I will do another recap just for folks who don't get up at 6 o'clock in the morning right before breakfast with the Beatles. Now, taking a deep breath, I'm going to grab a drink. No, non-alcoholic. Come on. It's Sunday morning. An early take from Crosby, Stills, and Nash from the coast.

0: Getting in tune, The Who, for your Mendocino County Sunday morning. Take It to the Limit, Coast Concert version there from Eagles, and an early take from Crosby, Stills, Nash & Young on Our House. And, oh, if you're looking for some respite, as I mentioned earlier, tonight and tomorrow.
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0: Really, really fine stuff, and highly Coast recommended. In fact, you know what? Looking for lightness in this morning where we're worried about fires, etc., art, beauty, let's take those three gentlemen in a row. Little sample of what you might hear tonight or tomorrow at the Mendocino Theater, starting with Alex Degrassi, Stephen Bates, and David Hayes. From the Coast.

0: three from three of our finest local folk. David Hayes from the Coast. That last track you heard, David's Lisdon Varna. Stephen Bates recorded at one of our local Licks Live benefit concerts with his Continental Drift. And Alex DeGrassi leading off with Charlotte. They are the Song Project. Tonight, 7:30, Mendocino Theater. Helen Shoney Theater, if you prefer. They'll do it again at 7:30 on Monday. You're looking for some respite. You're tired of worrying about fires and this. They want to hear some great music, some fun stories, and a beautiful, if you've not been to the Mendocino Theater, a terrific place to hear music. It's excellent. Ticket information, the whole nine yards, all on our Coastline calendar at KOZT.com. Do I need to say it is highly Coast recommended? It's highly Coast recommended, as are these folks.
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0: Again, we were talking about earlier, another great website to have in your thing there. And again, I'll do an update, a recap on what we've got in the Lucas Fire for this morning so far, just ahead of Breakfast with the Beatles. Right now, Jackson Browne from the Coast.

0: Ship of Fools, Robert Plant from the Coast, Fleetwood Mac's World Turning, The Brothers Landy with their old friend Mariel Buckley, Goodbye, and Jackson Browne, the Beautiful Here. I got Cat Stevens doing George Harrison as a birthday greeting after Sid.
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0: Indeed. Thank you so much, Sid. Going to a very thoughtful song, I think. A couple years back, Cat Stevens joined Danny Harrison, becoming an artist on the Harrison Family Dark Horse label. It was George's birthday. It would have been George's birthday. So Cat recorded this one for the occasion. From the Coast.

Get away, get away, get away, Alabama. Get away, Grateful Dead for your Mendocino County Sunday morning. Circle Around the Sun, that's James Taylor. One More Cup of Coffee for the Road, Dylan, as done by Roger McGuinn and Calexico. And Cat Stevens, a birthday recording for George Harrison a few years back when Cat joined George's label. George, Cat's version of George's classic, of course, Here Comes the Sun. Again, a quick update on the Lucas Fire. Just ahead of Breakfast with the Beatles, about an hour right now, Mark Knopfler from the coast.

0: Yeah. One and only one live album from that group, Derek and the Dominoes, with that concert version of Little Wing, Downtown Train, Rod Stewart's interpretation of Tom Waits, and Mark Knopfler from the Coast leading off, Mark Knopfler ahead of the game. How about, ooh, always good.
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0: Thus fortified, a beauty from Van Morrison. From the coast.

0: nod, applause, or whatever you feel like. Doobie Brothers from the Ghost. Yeah, world going crazy. Sky Blue Sky, courtesy of Wilco. And Van Morrison, there you go. Haven't lost my sense of wonder.
1: 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In this introductory talk, you will explore the chakra systems, learn to see the aura field and its layers, with exercises on how to work with human energy systems. Jeff Stanford will introduce myself, Tashi Powers, and Shanti Saltzman. We're both alumni of Alethea, with recollections of this great man whose legendary work influenced Mendocino so deeply. The class will be held at the Stanford Inn Saturday, the 19th, 6 to 8 p.m. Register on the website lovelifealchemy.com. 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
0: And this one fits right in. The latest we got from Taj Mahal and the Phantom Blues Band. From the coast.

0: Yeah, for all of us, but especially the folks out there in stress, learn how to fall. Paul Simon from the Coast, Something in the Air, that's Thunderclap Newman, and a new Taj Mahal and the Phantom Blues Band. Album recorded a while back, just released a few weeks ago. There's the title track, a real beauty from Taj and the Phantom Blues Band called Time.
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0: Again, I will do a quick update on what we got, which is nothing new. Right ahead of Breakfast with the Beatles, just a few minutes away. Starting in that direction with this one from Youngbloods. From the Coast.

We're Mendocino County's FM, KOZT Fort Bragg, our friends just call us the Coast. Yes, it is time for Breakfast with the Beatles, and we will dive into that momentarily, but I said I would do this. Take some time to go through all the information we have currently. There are still updates due later this morning from CAL FIRE, etc. But here's what we got on the current status of the Lucas Fire. Over 4,000 acres. They're keeping containment around 15%, but it's being, you know, the winds change overnight. Goes this way, goes that way. Right now, they're dealing with northwest winds. The red flag warning has been extended through Monday and on into Colusa County, as well as all of Lake County. Of course, the earlier parts, Mendocino County, it was in there, you know, a couple of days ago. Along, if you don't know, you don't want to go there, no looky-loos. Stay the heck away. Along the Lake and Mendocino County line, Potter Valley, Batcher Valley, if you know those areas there. Dry conditions, strong winds, 1,000 folks out there working on it. They worked all night with choppers dropping retardant during the night, you know, night flying, so that it never quits. I don't know how many evacuation orders there are right now, and evacuation orders and warnings, but if you are affected by them, you probably know. If not, you want to be part of, well, get your Nixle. Be part of Everbridge. These are all available on your phone, on your computer. Definitely want to check with CAL FIRE, Mendocino Unit, Mendocino County Sheriff, Lake County Sheriff. Mendo Ready will give you the maps of what's going on, where the evacuations are mandatory, et cetera, et cetera, et cetera. Okay, if you need to know, there you are. The official evacuation and animal shelter is the Lake County Fairgrounds. They're on Martin Street in Lakeport. A lot of road closures coming off of Highway 20 so that people get in and out there, getting emergency crews in. As I said, if you're not part of the situation, stay away because we need to keep the roads open. Very, very, very important. And you will find not only the roads off of Highway 20, but occasionally hunks of Highway 20 are going to be temporarily closed to allow all sorts of access and egress, et cetera, et cetera. Smoke is tough. It's impacting a lot of the surrounding communities there. They say over 4,000 acres, keeping the containment around 15%, 1,000 folks plus on. The red flag warning going on through Monday. Typically, we would get another update from CAL FIRE later on this morning. But again, as I said, check with all the sources you have available. I mean, we're here. We get any serious messages, they're going to go in the air like that, no question. But again, watch duty is a very handy utility to kind of let you know what's going on, keep you updated with the basic stuff. Mendo Ready, as I said, will give you especially the evacuation areas, warnings, et cetera, with a map, all the nine yards there. Nixle, you want Nixle on your phone, or Everbridge, yeah, Nixle, Everbridge, to get the warnings automatically. If your area is being affected, you'll get a warning. They're great things. They have given us so many times. We talked about watch duty, Mendo Ready, CAL FIRE Mendocino Unit, especially for this area, but all of CAL FIRE. A lot of resources. Check them out. Again, if things go weird, I'm here. We'll let you know. I don't expect any meaningful updates in the next couple of hours. We will do Breakfast with the Beatles with occasional just updates on this, that, and the other as needed. That work for you? Deep breath. A very different Breakfast with the Beatles from the Coast.

0: Oh, from Sergeant Pepper's Lonely Hearts Club Band. Good morning, good morning, good morning. Getting better. Sergeant Pepper, little help from my friends. A slightly off-kilter version of Breakfast with the Beatles, just because so much attention being paid on the Lucas Fire, as I said before. But we will have the regular program, I promise. I don't think we'll miss a beat for you. And if we need to cover anything, as I said before, jumping right in to cover that as needed. Let's start off with our first official hello and thank you. We'll pretend like it's sort of a normal day.
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0: Again, let's just have ourselves a pleasant morning together. Providing a bunch of Beatles information, standing by. I mean, our lines are always open. Keeping track with CAL FIRE Mendocino Unit, with Mendo Ready, with both the Lake and Mendocino County Sheriff's Office. Of course, the big main CAL FIRE. We're even getting a Facebook post from the Sonoma CAL FIRE. I mean, a lot of people really involved in this. Anything goes strange, we'll certainly let you know. Other than that, let's kind of stroll through and have kind of a low-key breakfast with the Beatles with some information thrown in as needed. Does that work for you? Works for me. Here, Breakfast with the Beatles from the coast

0: And I Love Her on Breakfast with the Beatles from the Coast Norwegian Wood, paperback writer, The Night Before. Yeah, started off with It's Only Love. Let's see. Yeah, some happiness songs after.
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0: And there's so much worry and concern out there as the Lucas fire continues, and we're, you know, keeping track as best we can what goes on, waiting for more updates from Cal Fire, et cetera. Sheriffs, I mean, hanging in, thinking good thoughts for everybody. Here, this one, on Breakfast with the Beatles, from the Coast.

0: Yeah, a little whimsy to take some of the edge off a lot of people's Mendocino County Sunday morning breakfast with the Beatles from the coast. I want to hold your hand if I fell. Oh, darling. And yeah, good day, sunshine. Let's go to, going to go to the Let It Be album and the Rooftop of Apple. Well, first, let's see. Here.
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0: The Rooftop of Apple. January, a blustery day, 1968, on Breakfast with the Beatles, from the coast.
2: I the Pygmy, by Charles Hawtrey and the Deaf Aids. Phase one, in which Doris gets her oats.

beginning and ending that set on the rooftop of Apple, January 1968, there with Don't Let Me Down. Angie Bird Can Sing, Old Brown Shoe. Martha, my dear, lovely Rita, I've just seen a face, and again from the rooftop. The fact the track that originally opened the original Let It Be album, that version of Two of Us. We're Mendocino County's FM. KOZT Fort Bragg, our friends just call us the coast. Again, nothing new on the Lucas Fire. Don't expect any serious updates. Hopefully no bad news. The red flag warning, I think you all know, has continued on through today into tomorrow. And not only covering all of Lake County, but also covering Colusa, as well as the parts of Mendocino County that were earlier covered. But nothing new to report at this moment. So forging onward with a big thank you to our friends at locally owned Napa Auto Parts Fort Bragg. Open right now. They're on Main Street in Fort Bragg. Be there until 1 o'clock this afternoon with their Napa parts and their great local service and advice. Ah, oh boy. Deep breath. We live in interesting times. Let's see. Go to one of John's. This one, one of the songs that a lot of the, I often talk about the experts. I put quotes around the experts who know everything. Also quotes around those. This song was Beethoven played backwards. Not quite that simple. John's own words. John said he was sitting around the house working on a song, and Yoko was playing the Moonlight Sonata. And this idea hit John. John said, can you play that backwards? Yoko said, yeah, I think I can. She played it backwards, and the sound that came from that gave John the basis for this beauty on Breakfast with the Beatles from the coast.

0: It's been a hard day's night. Breakfast with the Beatles from the coast. Please, please me. Come together. And yes, one of John's beautiful masterworks. Because McCartney nervous during the vocals. Doing the vocals. Well, either one. McCartney nervous after.
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0: Going back to what would become the first single for the Beatles after their professional contract was signed with Parlophone, working with George Martin. Comment from Paul. I was very nervous. I remember John was supposed to sing the lead, but they changed their minds and asked me to sing along at the last minute. Sing lead at the last minute, pardon me. Because he wanted John to play harmonica. Till then, we hadn't rehearsed with the harmonica. George Martin started arranging it on the spot. It was very nerve-wracking. This one on Breakfast with the Beatles from the coast.

0: 8 days a week on Breakfast with the Beatles from the coast. Maxwell Silverhammer, I Feel Fine. And yeah, Paul was nervous about doing the vocals on that one, their first single on their Parlophone label, their first professional contract. And Love Me Do. Let's see, we're going to go to some of George's work. Again, nothing new. If anything comes up on the fire, on the Lucas fire, I'll certainly, you know, nothing new to report there. But, well, here, Stephanie.
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0: Thank you, Stephanie. Beginning to wind this one down, I want to go to one of George's tracks, of which he thought a great deal and ended up becoming part of a whole challenge and a spiritual contract put together by Danny and the family on Breakfast with the Beatles from the coast.

0: sure. A lot of the works of George Harrison there, but plenty of Paul and plenty of John. Within You, Without You, Tomorrow Never Knows, Long and Winding Road, Something, Love You Too, and The Inner Light. Time to wrap this one up, turn it over to Sarah Hay, right after one final thank you for today to our sponsors.
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0: 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Thanks to them. Back will come. Yes, they're open on Main Street right now. Be there at 1 o'clock this afternoon with the Napa Parts and their great local service and advice, and bringing us another session of Breakfast with the Beatles next Sunday morning at 8, hopefully under much more pleasant situations. This is pleasant, though. Sarah's here, always pleasant, to take you through your Mendocino Mid-Morning County Sunday. If things change, if we get more information on the Lucas Fire, anything that is really, really important, we'll be on it like white on rice. You know the deal, the Beatles say. Their one life appearance at the end of the cartoon. Only one way to go out. Singing.

0: 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Okay, put the red lights off.
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2: 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My favorite way to start the day here with Tom and Breakfast with the Beatles and you and me. Must be Sunday. And do join us again next Sunday for another edition of Breakfast with the Beatles. Tom hosts Breakfast with the Beatles every Sunday. Always thanks to our friends at locally owned Napa Auto Parts in Fort Bragg. Tom kindly taking us from there to here. And sure enough, you and I, we're going to go ahead and continue from here to there. A midday together on Mendocino County's FM. KOZT Fort Bragg. Our friends just call us The Coast. I'm Sarah. I want to start with one that, well, this song always makes me think of my Uncle Mikey. I'm not a blood relation, but a heart relation. A friend of my parents when we were growing up, and he lived on Compshe Road and worked at United Evergreen for a real blast from the past and wore rainbow suspenders and fed chipmunks and played this song. This version from The Lady in the Balcony, Lockdown Sessions from Eric Clapton from The Coast.

0: And Eric Clapton got us started doing the Lady in the Balcony version of Bell Bottom Blues. And a Sunday, September 13th, I'm Sarah. Glad to have you here with me. I do want to have a look at the Lucas Fire. You know, according to Cal Fire via the Watch Duty app, fire crews made good progress overnight, which is encouraging, strengthening containment lines in some areas. And looks like today they are continuing that effort, strengthening containment lines where they are able to and putting out hotspots. Of course, continuing to monitor areas near structures and homes and evaluating areas where it could spread. Improved conditions are a positive for today's efforts. And that app, Watch Duty, if you don't have it, is great. It updates as soon as there's new information to update and has been very helpful in our experience. Look for the Watch Duty app. Plus, you may have seen on our Facebook page that Cal Fire's Mendocino unit has created one spot for information, anything from current incidents such as the Lucas Fire to burn permits. And there is a QR code that you can find in the posting on our Facebook page that will take you there. Look for the Coast, K-O-Z-T, on Facebook. And, of course, continue to be safe. And we'll have a look at those improved conditions. Look at the weather after this.
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0: Thank you, Lucretia. Then having a look at the forecast for a Sunday, September the 13th, as promised, a pretty mild day all around the county today. Now, you may have had and possibly even still have a little bit of patchy morning fog, which, I mean, realistically, is likely back tonight in some areas. But in between the foggy hours, we do have mostly clear and sunny skies all around the county. A little bit of breeziness today and more so in coastal areas, as is typical, and more so, again, further south along the coast. You know, Point Arena has the windsock icon showing on the forecast page with gusts up to 25 to 28 miles an hour. So take your layers like we do. I've called my car moire forever because there's always extra clothing in there. Temperatures very reasonable today, though. Kind of, you know, almost ideal, dare I say, with upper 60s to low 70s along coastal areas and 70s for inland county. Back into the 80s and a little bit of 90s as we continue through the week, but for today, looking pretty mild. And you can have a look anytime by visiting your friends from the coast on our website. 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A link for weather, power, roads, and rivers will take you to that interactive map for the county and from there to the National Weather Service. 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

watch them love each other till the early morning, and we'll be together, girl, through stormy weather, and we'll stay together.

0: from his 2010 release called Glow. That's Donovan Frankenreiter from the Coast. And I saw on his website that he's got several California dates scheduled for this fall, including very nearby here. He'll be playing at Sebastopol's Hop Monk Tavern November the 8th. Right there, we heard him doing Dance Like Nobody's Watching. Is There Any Other Way? Classic Rolling Stones in the middle, Out of Time. And from Bonnie Raitt from the Coast, we heard Living for the Ones.
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1: Oh, Full Circle Wool pop-up. I am looking forward to checking that out this week. Thank you, Janice. And if you have been looking forward to checking out some rodeo action, well, this weekend is the weekend in Fort Bragg. The annual Shoreline Riders Rodeo started yesterday and events continue today, starting once again today at noon. The arena is located up on Turner Road, so head to Simpson Lane in Fort Bragg and head up to Turner Road. You'll see signs for the rodeo going on starting today at noon. And if you'd like that listing, you can find it in the Coastline calendar too. That and more. I've got a whole list of things that I want to talk to you about today. Have a look at all of it by visiting our Coastline calendar at KOZT.com. And a little movie music right here. This was done for the soundtrack to Flag Day from Eddie Vedder from the Coast.

0: With a deep dude did it, there's Crosby, Stills, and Nash. A classic taking us back to 1969, that, of course. Sweet Judy Blue Eyes. Mark Knopfler gave us Watch Me Gone. We heard from Subdudes, too, out of Miracle Mule doing The Rain. And a little movie music from the soundtrack to Flag Day from Eddie Vedder, that version of an R.E.M. song. And I saw that Eddie Vedder is going to play both on his own and with Pearl Jam at the Ohana Festival down in Dana Point, California, the 25th and 27th. Respectively. Right there, we heard Eddie doing that version of Drive. And going on tonight and tomorrow night, another in the Song Project series. The Song Project is back. Mendocino Theater Company welcomes the return of Song Project hosts Alex Degrassi and David Hayes with special guest Stephen Bates. Two intimate shows with three consummate artists sharing musical roots and explorations, their own songs and others, a mix of vocals and instruments in one of the best sonic environments around.
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0: 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Yes, the wonderful series of intimate musical adventures going on at the Mendocino Theater Company tonight and tomorrow night. Mendocino County's own David Hayes and Alex Degrassi, each a musical master, and our hosts for The Song Project, this wonderful series that continues tonight and tomorrow with the wonderful Stephen Bates. 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Tonight and tomorrow night, both nights the show starts at 7:30. And right here, this was done at Royal Albert Hall, a concert recording here from The Who, from the coast.

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1: Kingdom of Slams, Mom's Guess Where.

pulled the pair out of our Coast Concert closet, if you will. That one from Melissa Etheridge and Bruce Springsteen, an unplugged exclusive version there of Thunder Road. And started with one from The Who, recorded back in 2000 at Royal Albert Hall, that version of Baba O'Reilly. And a Sunday, September 13th, thanks for sharing it with me. I'm Sarah. We are Mendocino County's FM, KOZT for Bragg. Our friends just call us The Coast. Let's keep it going with one from Wildflowers, All the Rest, from Tom Petty, from The Coast.

out of the wonderful music from Big Pink album, that, of course, a classic from the band From the Coast doing This Wheel's on Fire. Concert recording from Fleetwood Mac in the middle. I love that one. That song always conjures images of a foggy day and waves crashing along the shore, aptly titled from Fleetwood Mac, Albatross, and that Shrine 69 recording of it. Tom Petty was at the top of the set for us from the coast doing Somewhere Under Heaven, which is where we are here in Mendocino County and nearby points beyond. Thanks for sharing some of your Sunday with me. I'm Sarah. Thank you also for getting your entries in. Yeah, your friends from the coast giving away a pair of tickets for Dance the Redwoods. Such a beautiful, aerial, arboreal, fantastical performance from our friends at the Mendocino Dance Project. And the opening show will be this coming Saturday. Four performances from the Mendocino Dance Project, the 19th and 20th, Saturday and Sunday, and then again the following weekend, the 26th and 27th, with the wonderful performance and gala on Saturday, the 26th.

0: 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And congratulations always to winners with your friends from the Coast.
1: Experience the wisdom of human energy systems taught by Jack Schwartz, the founder of the Alethea School, who taught at the Stanford Inn in the 90s. 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Jeff Stanford will introduce myself, Tashi Powers, and Shanti Saltzman. We're both alumni of Alethea, with recollections of this great man whose legendary work influenced Mendocino so deeply. The class will be held at the Stanford Inn Saturday, the 19th, 6 to 8 p.m. Register on the website lovelifealchemy.com. 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
2: I believe that the law is just, and therefore I can in good conscience abide by it. 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
3: Tonight, Castro's foes have invaded Cuba, reportedly with an initial force of 5,000 men. The Castro regime tells us that an invading force landed at Bahia de Cochino.
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0: Beautiful long version of that one done on stage at the Great American Music Hall in San Francisco from Boz Scaggs from the coast. And Boz Scaggs will be on stage even closer than San Francisco. Yeah, he's going to be playing at the Green Music Center on the campus of Sonoma State University. That's Rohnert Park. You know, just a couple and a half-ish hours from here this coming Friday, September the 18th. Right there from Boz, we heard that version of Loan Me a Dime. Allman Brothers in the Middle with Midnight Rider and Jackson Browne from the coast for America.
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0: Mendocino Coast Audubon Talk coming up this week. And another reminder from your friends from the coast. I mean, you may know that wild parrots have become an unlikely icon of the Los Angeles area, but how and why are they there? How did they get there and how are they thriving? A Mendocino Coast Audubon Talk with evolutionary biologist and museum curator John McCormick separates urban legend from science using genetics and field research and thousands of public photos to uncover the origins and survival strategies and even the love lives of the Los Angeles wild parrots. If you'd like some details about this talk, visit the Mendo Coast Audubon webpage, which we have set up as a link from the listing in the Coastline calendar. That is another reminder from your friends from the coast. Find it again by heading to our website, KOZT.com. That talk coming up on Tuesday this week. No, that's a lie. Tomorrow, the Monday, the 14th, from 6 to 7:30. Yeah, get that listing correctly in the Coastline calendar at KOZT.com. Here's one from Bob Seger now, from the coast.

0: Little sing along with Sarah set, wrapping up with that one from B.B. King from The Ghost doing I'll Survive. Grateful Dead in the middle, too, taking us back to 1978. And I was reading that the word is that the great Bob Weir was working on a variety of projects when he, you know, left the worldly stage in January, including a memoir, a symphony tour, a psychedelic rock opera and concept album about his life. With a Nashville songwriter named Aaron Reitier, who says that he's hoping that 5 or 6 of those finished tracks will be released at some point. So we'll be looking forward to that possibility. And we can always look forward to Tuesday nights with your friends from the coast. That's when we have the original Grateful Dead Hour brought to us on Tuesday nights at 9 by our friends at Hydro Pacific, your complete source for hydroponics and garden supplies. Shaking it up there with Grateful Dead, we heard Shakedown Street, and Bob Seger started the set for us from the coast doing Busload of Faith.
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0: Hey, are you aware that we have little free pantries around our big, beautiful county? 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So if you want to help out, please do bring unopened, non-perishable food items and hygiene products. And the pantries are located at Anderson Valley Senior Center in Anderson Valley, Philo Post Office, on Coast Street and at West Mendocino Avenue, both in Willits, and the Ukiah Library and McCavin Care and Prevention Network in Ukiah. And that is a reminder from your friends from the coast. 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Things we want you to know about. Reminders from your friends from the coast. 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
1: Thank you. Van Morrison on stage from the coast out of It's Too Late to Stop Now to that version of Moon Dance. Steve Miller Band 2 gave us The Joker, and from Police from the Coast we heard Roxanne. We are Mendocino County's FM, KOZT for Bragg. Our friends just call us The Coast. I'm Sarah. Thanks for sharing some Sunday with me. September 13th now, which we'll keep going with Eric Clapton from the Coast.

0: They've been announced as Music Cares Persons of the Year and will be honored as such coming up at the Benefit Gala, the 36th Benefit Gala in February. That's U2 from the coast right there giving us Sweetest Thing. The Faux Pas in the middle with Guacmaster, and from Eric Clapton from the coast, we heard Diamonds Made from Rain. Thanks for keeping me company for some Sunday, September 13th. Next weekend, you know what it's time for? California Coastal Cleanup Day. I'll tell you about that after we talk about going to the movies.
1: 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Practical Magic 2 brings back the spellcasting sister act for another dose of romance, mystery, and supernatural fun. Don't move.

0: delivers a kind of thriller that will have you holding your breath and checking the exits. By Any Means brings the action, while Runner puts you right in the middle of a high-speed fight to survive. 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Then Wednesday, we're hosting a free showing of World's Greatest Enemy. 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
1: So this coming Saturday, September the 19th, is California Coastal Cleanup Day. Maybe you saw the little clip of our quote-unquote stoked young steward talking about it on our Facebook page. Talking about how he loves picking up trash and loves the ocean and working to inspire us all to do our part, because it is California's largest annual volunteer event to remove trash from beaches and inland waterways across the entire state, helping to protect people and wildlife by eliminating that plastic pollution before it can cause further harm. 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We'll shake it out a little bit with this one out of Bring It On Home from Joan Osborne from the Coast.

0: Classic Rolling Stones from the coast out of Let It Bleed, doing Robert Johnson's Love in Vain. Cat Stevens was in the middle, sitting, and Joan Osborne from the coast at the top of the set. Shake your hips.
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0: Next weekend, it's time for the Boonville Fair, y'all. Yes, the Mendocino County Fair and Apple Show. The theme this year, boots, buckles, and bows, and going on in Boonville, as always, September 18th through 20th. And congratulations to winners with your friends from the coast. Yes, we did have a free family fun at the fair Friday. We do love F-word alliteration. Congratulations to winners of family packs of tickets. We all always look forward to the Boonville Fair. My family certainly does. I'm not sure which day we're going to go, but of course, we're going to go to the Boonville Fair. And if you're looking for information, you can visit our website. We have a link right there from the front page. And if you're looking for the pre-sale unlimited ride wristbands for the carnival, you can get those at the fair office in Boonville, at Lemons Market in Philo, or at the Anderson Valley Elementary School. Again, Boonville Fair going on this next weekend, the 18th through 20th, and there is a link from our website at KOZT.com. And congratulations again and always to our winners with your friends from the coast. Here's one from the collection called Songs for Tibet, The Art of Peace. This one from Dave Matthews and Tim Reynolds. From the coast.

0: doing Walk On. Eric Bibb in the middle doing 500 miles. And on stage in Copenhagen, it was Dave Matthews and Tim Reynolds from the Coast. That's part of the collection called Songs for Tibet, that version of Where Are You Going? Well, I do hope that you're going to one of the multiple locations for California coastal cleanup. Here's Sid.
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0: Thank you, Sid. Yes, we were talking about this earlier. There is a listing from the Coastline Calendar. 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Here's one from Bonnie Raitt and Ben Harper from the Coast.
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0: The one and only Leonard Cohen from the Coast doing Take This Waltz. Genesis in the Middle with The Lamb Lies Down on Broadway. And Don Henley from the Coast out of Inside Job, we heard Taking You Home. And tonight and tomorrow, The Song Project. The Song Project is back. Mendocino Theater Company welcomes the return of Song Project hosts Alex Degrassi and David Hayes with special guest Stephen Bates. Two intimate shows with three consummate artists sharing musical roots and explorations, their own songs and others, a mix of vocals and instruments in one of the best sonic environments around.
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0: 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So good. Thank you, Kate. That's tonight and tomorrow night at the Mendocino Theater Company in Mendocino. And that is a listing. You can find it in the Coastline calendar at KOZT.com. And an early take of this one now from An American Treasure. This is Roger McGuinn here with Tom Petty and the Heartbreakers from the Coast.

0: He recently told Rolling Stone that he's currently working on a couple of records. Well, actually, he said that one is totally done, but another one that he's still at work on, he wants to release first, quote, because of the nature of the material, end quote. I think I can guess what the nature of that material is. Looking forward to new music from Bruce Springsteen from the coast right there with an exclusive acoustic version of that one, Born to Run. Taj Mahal was in the middle. I'm just a lucky so-and-so. And Roger McGuinn with Tom Petty and the Heartbreakers. That's from the deluxe version of the An American Treasure compilation, an early take there of King of the Hill.
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0: Carnival, the special events with horse shows, rodeos, sheepdog trials, classic car show, and parade. 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
1: 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And we'll listen now to one from Susan Tedeschi from the coast. Thank you.

0: That's John Mellencamp from The Coast giving us Someday. Classic from the band in the middle, we heard Up on Cripple Creek, and Susan Tedeschi at the top of the set. That's from the 25th anniversary release of her Just Won't Burn album, which is the album that brought her to my attention. And right there, we heard her version of John Prine's Angel from Montgomery. And a Sunday, September 13th, I'm Sarah. Thanks for spending some of your day with me. And I want you to know that there's another dine out for the dogs and cats this week. Yes, a treat for us and good for the animals. This Thursday, September 17th, come eat and drink at Foggy Eaters Cafe. Told you, a treat for us. And you'll be supporting the Mendocino Coast Humane Society in all they do for our community of animals. That is a listing in the Coastline calendar. Dine out for the dogs and cats on Thursday this week. Have a look at that listing at KOZT.com.
1: JJA CPA says be vigilant about phone.
0: Dine out for the dogs and cats on Thursday this week. Have a look at that listing at KOZT.com.
1: JJA CPA says be vigilant about phone scammers. 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
1: How about Monrovia now, from the coast?

Classic from Emerson, Lake, and Palmer from the coast from the beginning. Donovan was in the middle, and Donovan is going to be next up for our Superstar Series. Yes, Saturday nights at 9, we have something special for you. Last night, it was Led Zeppelin from 1972. Next week, it will be Donovan, a show from Anaheim Convention Center, 1967. Superstars on Saturday nights at 9, thanks to Bruce Fournier, financial advisor, and Sally Coppedge of your hometown, Edward Jones. Right there from Donovan, we heard Sunshine Superman, and we started the set with one from Jan J. Lowe, professionally known as Monrovia, from his release from this year called Bloodline. And I see in his on his website that he's got a couple of shows in California in October, L.A., San Francisco at the Castro Theater, and Sacramento, October 7th, 8th, and 9th, respectively. Opportunities to see Monrovia. Right there, we heard him doing Field Song. We are Mendocino County's FM, KOZT Fort Bragg. Our friends just call us The Coast. I'm Sarah. Grateful to have you here with me for some Sunday. And we'll keep our time left. We don't have a ton of time left together, so we'll keep it going with one out of Songs for Maui from Jack Johnson, here with Paula Fuga and John Cruz from The Coast.

0: That's Jackson Browne from the coast doing Looking East. Dire Straits, too, on every street. And one that was recorded at the Maui Arts and Cultural Center for Songs for Maui Collection. Jack Johnson with Paula Fuga and John Cruise doing that version of In the Morning. And next weekend, another wonderful weekend of comedy with our Hit and Run Theater. I love Hit and Run Theater. I've always wanted to do it, but I'm such a chicken. One of these days, I'm going to be brave and do one of the workshops. You could do it. This coming Friday, they're doing the Spontaneous Weekend Song Fest, a weekend of musical comedy improvisation at the Matheson Performing Arts Center, which, of course, is in Mendocino. So Friday is the workshop, an evening of musical improv workshop. So interested players should sign up. 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Saturday evening, it's a spontaneous Broadway song fest, an evening of improvised songs, accompanied, of course, as always, by Hit and Run keyboardist Joshua Raul Brody. That is a listing you can find again in the Coastline calendar. 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
0: 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Mondays, we draw a winner for a Teeth Richards mug and a bag of the roast from the coast. Now, this is the good stuff. And like all Thanksgiving coffee products, the roast from the coast is doing good, too. 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And the coast's beautiful mug. Win One and Teeth Richards, our shark and shades, will keep you company with your cup of good coffee doing good. Or as Thanksgiving says, not just a cup, but a just cup. Win it from your friends from the coast.

0: way to heaven.
1: Yes, that's classic Led Zeppelin from the Coast. That alternate version from the fourth album, Companion Audio, the Sunset Sound Mix version of Stairway to Heaven. Rolling Stones, We're in the Middle doing I Can't Get No Satisfaction. And Rod Stewart at the top of the set, Some Kind of Wonderful. And Something Kind of Wonderful is coming up next weekend. It's the fourth annual Noyo Harbor Festival, a celebration of our working waterfront here in Fort Bragg. Happens both Saturday and Sunday, the 19th and 20th. Everything from a fillet contest to a fish taco cook-off. There's a full schedule for both Saturday and Sunday. And weekend-long events as well. A sandcastle contest, a fishing contest, a treasure hunt that it gets you involved, interactive with Fort Bragg merchants. And you can get the clues by visiting the harbor's website, NoyoHarborDistrict.org. You can also find the full schedule for both days there. There's everything from a hard hat diving demo and fillet competition at Greater Park to a pirate float and river cleanup on Saturday. And then Sunday, there's a fish taco competition, a fish eating contest at Sea Pal, the costume contest, pirate calls. There are craft vendors both day, live music. It's going to be wonderful at Noyo Harbor. That's at Greater Park, the south side of Noyo Harbor, you know, where the salmon barbecue takes place. And you can find those listings in the Coastline calendar, too. Have a look by visiting us at KOZT.com.

0: We'll get some U2 in after this.
1: Are you tired of the same old tame dinner spots? 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It's the perfect spot in the heart of Mendocino to fuel up after catching waves or walking the coast. Gnar Bar's culinary maestros wield their chopsticks with the finesse of samurai, crafting edible masterpieces from sushi rolls and ramen bowls to chicken wings smothered in sticky or spicy sauce. 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Gnar Bar.
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4: 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If he hollers, let him go. Eeny, meeny, miny, moe.
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0: Well, there's a classic from the coast. That, of course, Canned Heat, taking us back to 1968 for that one out of Boogie With. That's On the Road Again. Stephen Stills, too, in the middle doing Sit Yourself Down. And you, too, from the coast, staring at the sun. And looking at the clock, it's looking like it's time for me to wrap up a midday Sunday, tie a little bow around it, and let Josita have a turn. We'll do that with some help from Van Morrison. But first, going on tonight and tomorrow night, I hope you can go. The Song Project is back. Mendocino Theater Company welcomes the return of Song Project hosts Alex Degrassi and David Hayes with special guest Stephen Bates. Two intimate shows with three consummate artists sharing musical roots and explorations, their own songs and others, a mix of vocals and instruments in one of the best sonic environments around.
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0: 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Oh, so good. Such talent here in Mendocino County and nearby points beyond, and our hosts, David Hayes and Alex Degrassi, joined by our very special guest, Stephen Bates, going to provide a couple of great nights of music. We do hope you're able to go, and you can visit our website for more information. 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David Hayes, part of the one I've got ready to go to leave you with as well. Thank you for sharing some of your day with me. I'm Sarah. It is a Sunday, September 13th. You and me will do this again next Sunday. You and me on Sunday midday after breakfast with the Beatles. Between now and then, continue to laugh hard, love big, and be good. Out of It's Too Late to Stop Now, and yes, with Mendocino County's own David Hayes playing bass, here's Van Morrison from the coast.

Well, thank you, Sarah. And now it's my turn. You got Joe on your radio. Joe Sita here, doing my best to recover from Wine Song yesterday and the rodeo today. And, oh my, this weekend is just not done yet. So, good Sunday afternoon to you. Looking forward to telling you a few stories and getting a whole bunch of music to you. And starting off with one from the album Nothing Is Wrong, that would be Dawes, here on Mendocino County's FM, KOZT Fort Bragg. Our friends just call us The Coast.

0: Bruce Hornsby from the Coast Madman Across the Water. Yardbirds before that with Eric Clapton gave us For Your Love. And Dawes got us started with a little bit of everything from their album called Nothing Is Wrong. Well, I want to say congrats to Richard Lauer, who scored in the Coast Coffee Break last Monday. Now, Richard lives in Sioux Falls, South Dakota. And yet he listens to the Coast. Congratulations, Richard. I'm sure you have your coffee by now. If not, somebody give him a nudge, will you? Let him know he won. And you could win tomorrow just by entering on our homepage, KOZT.com, on the right side where it says Coast Coffee Break Entry. Get the information that we need just to get a hold of you. No silly human tricks. You could win a big old bag of our Roast from the Coast, roasted and blended by Thanksgiving coffee, and a Teeth Richards mug. Now, that's our Shark in Shades logo, who we call Teeth Richards, emblazoned on the coffee mug to put the coffee in. So you get the coffee, the mug, and a better Monday just by listening tomorrow just after 10. And if you enter today, you could win tomorrow. Best of luck. Coming up next, Just Like That with Bonnie Raitt.
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0: Well, congratulations to everybody who won tickets, family packs of tickets, to the Mendocino County Fair and Apple Show coming up the 18th, 19th, and 20th. That would be next weekend. If you've never been, oh, it's a slice of Mendocino that you rarely get to see all under one roof for one admission price. I recommend it highly. I will be there. So, as promised, we're going to get Just Like That with Bonnie Raitt. That's the name of her album from just 3 years ago, From the Coast.

0: Stephen Stills and Manassas from the coast, Isn't It About Time. Before that, Chris Isaak gave us Let Me Down Easy, and Bonnie Raitt got us started from the album Just Like That with Made Up Mind. Coming up next, the latest from Noah Kahan after this tasty message.
1: 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The light roast feature is Peru, an organic single origin from high in the lush mountains of northern Peru on the rugged eastern flanks of the Andes. These small round beans are bursting with complex tasting notes of orange and caramel. Sumatra is our medium roast feature. This earthy coffee has notes of cedar and butterscotch. 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Not just a cup, but a just cup. Thanksgiving Coffee Company.
0: That was Jonah Katsif, and I saw Jonah last night at one of the great live music events that we had last night. Now, this was after I did Wine Song already, so I was pretty tired. But I went and saw West of Nowhere at Tall Guy, and then I went over and saw Animal Contest with dancers wearing animal masks in front of this two-person band. And with a special guest on sax, and, well, not sax, but iwi, which is an electronic sax. Anyway, there was a lot of great local music last night. I hope you caught some of it. I know that Jonah did, and even Dredd, our morning man, got out there and was catching the music of Animal Contest. Now, I promised you the latest from Noah Kahan, and I'm going to deliver. The latest album is called The Great Divide. From the coast.

Jimmy Buffett, From the Coast, A Pirate Looks at 40. John Lee Hooker teamed up with Carlos Santana before that for Chill Out, subtitled Things Are Gonna Change. And Noah Kahan gave us the title track,

0: And his latest, that was The Great Divide. Coming up next, well, how about some Red Hot Chili Peppers?
1: Hi, this is John from North Star Nursery, Garden, and Home. It's that time of year again for our annual fall sale. The sale runs for the entire month of September, with 25% off all plants, indoor and out. We also included all pottery with 25% off in the store and outside. Fall is an excellent time to plant as the soil temps are warm and the air temps are cooler. We call this California's second spring. These conditions promote root development and prepare the plant for the years ahead. This is also a great time to plant your winter vegetables with things like broccoli, kale, chard, cauliflower, and much more. So come see us at North Star Nursery, Garden, and Home, where inspiration takes root.
0: Now, if you wanted to grow them at home, John Vitale could tell you from North Star Nursery how to grow Red Hot Chili Peppers, but I'll give them to you in your ear right now from the album, By the Way, From the Coast.

Bruce Springsteen and the E Street Band from the Coast with Growing Up from the Greetings from Asbury Park, New Jersey release. Coast Book of Days said that Bruce actually did a cover of Elvis's Viva Las Vegas for an album called The Last Temptation of Elvis, which was a British Elvis Presley tribute album. Elton John was in there before Bruce with Burn Down the Mission, and Red Hot Chili Peppers got us started with the Zephyr song from the album By the Way. Well, we are now into the second hour here. The Joe Show is running a little late, not too late. But I'm going to keep this long set of music going with one from the album Twilight Override. That would be Jeff Tweedy here on Mendocino County's FM, KOZT, Fort Bragg. Our friends just call us The Coast.

0: Tom Petty and the Heartbreakers from the Coast American Girl. Clapton before that with Help Me Up. And Jeff Tweedy got us started in the 4 o'clock hour with Feel Free from his album Twilight Override. Coming up next, the latest from Teddy Thompson.
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0: What a rare opportunity that is. Great to have local superstars playing together. This one comes from the latest from Teddy Thompson, the album called Never Be the Same. From the Coast.

0: Dan Hicks and the Hot Licks from the coast. That's Driftin' with special guest Ricky Lee Jones, my old boss. Paul Simon before that with Peace Like a River. And Teddy Thompson gave us one from his latest release called Never Be the Same. That was The Game. Coming up next, something Tom didn't get to this morning on Breakfast with the Beatles.
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Lisa, see you got your

0: Bob Dylan from the Coast Leopard Skin Pillbox Hat. Before that, Jackson Brown teamed up with Timothy B. Schmidt for Let It Be Me from the soundtrack of Bye Bye Love. And Beatles got us started with one that Tom didn't get to this morning on Breakfast with the Beatles, but he brings it every Sunday morning from 8 to 10. Breakfast with the Beatles, brought to you by Napa Auto Parts Fort Bragg, open 7 days a week. Coming up next, we're going to go to the Coast Live Archive for the Grateful Dead.
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0: So why don't we open the doors of the Coast Live Library with one from RFK Stadium in Washington, D.C., June of 73, released on a collection called Here Comes Sunshine. It's the Grateful Dead from the Coast.

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Wherever you listen, however you listen, our friends just call us The Coast.